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6: What we've got here is failure to communicate. Some men you just can't reach. So you get what we had here last week, which is the way he wants it. Well, he gets it.

mama, she got it sticking in a cameraman. And we could have some. And he's up there. What's that?